I'ma smoke to the face. I heard liberally snitching, I'm not trying to go fishing, but protocol open his case. Come to the street, shit, you test me, I ace. Stuff from that field, no, they cannot relate. Sign for some meals, since I know the whole deal, but he lock, can't squeal, I appeal his old case. Slide with the Drake, cause I can't let him take me. Go home to police, know me, they gon'

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1: Turning on the TV, a man dressed in black says the tensions and waters are rising. Happiness is treason, fiction is fact, in the storms always on

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All Frank White and the G, them want to stalk it. 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
1: 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String you like a heart while they playing Mozart. No credential, get nowhere like Oslo. Send back to Frisco at the Regal Beagle. Swap it like Rico, on fire like Pyro. Frantic like a schizo, rougher than Brillo. 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
2: 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I used to meet you down on Woods Creek Road. You did your hair up like you were famous.